Good evening, dear listeners, from the studios of Akashwani at 101.4. This is FM Rainbow, and between 6 and 7 p.m. every evening, it's time for Drive Time. I'm your RJ for this evening. My name is Baksha, and if you're looking to have a great time over the next 55 plus minutes, this is the right station to stay locked down to. All right, let's get started. Opening up my show today, this is the Rembrandts with I'll Be There For You. All right, folks, check it out. I'll catch up with you shortly. Here we go.

That was the Rembrandts with I'll Be There For You. Well, why that song? Well, folks, today happens to be the first Sunday of August, and first Sunday of August is celebrated as National Friendship Day. All right, folks, yeah. So if in case, I mean, everybody has friends, right? So yeah, make sure that you have a great time with the best of friends today. Well, you can do it any day, but however, today, make sure not to miss it. I'm not saying that you have to spend a lot on each other, but however, make sure that you treasure whatever you have with each other, right? That's what friendship is. And well, I'd say friends, they do a lot for us, right? They are there when we need them. So as a gesture, you know, try to do something for them, right, in return. So that's one way you can make your gesture, right? All right, folks, with that, I'll let you know how you can reach out to me. The number, phone line number is 044-2986-0038. Go ahead, call up. We could have a chat, and you can let me know which song you'd like to listen to. I'll play for you. There's some tracks on Friendship which I'll be playing as well, but however, if in case you'd like to have a track of your choice, I'd like to play that as well. All right, so I'll move on to the next song which I have queued up for now. This is Foster the People with Best Friend. Check it out.

0: You just heard Inna with More Than Friends, and I have got a caller who just happened to drop on me. Let me check out another caller who this is. Hello.
1: Hello, good evening.
0: Good evening, and this is?
1: This is Gautam.
0: Hey Gautam, first time I'm speaking to you, I guess. How are you?
1: Yeah, I'm also first time speaking to you.
0: Okay. Happy Friendship Day, by the way.
1: Thank you, bro.
0: Thank you. All right, Gautam.
1: Actually, you're the one who wished me today Friendship Day.
0: Oh, man. See, we are new friends then, right?
1: yeah, friends.
0: Great. All right, Gautam. So, any particular song you'd like to listen to on this Sunday evening?
1: I want to listen See You Again by Wiz Khalifa and Charlie Puth.
0: Definitely. We'll do that for you. Is there any particular friend you're missing today?
1: Just my friend named Anand.
0: Okay,
1: we have studied together in 5th standard, but
0: okay.
1: When I moved to Chennai, I can't able to speak with him now.
0: Oh man, okay, I hope you get to catch up with him quite soon then. Yep.
1: Okay.
0: Alright Gautam, take care then. Yeah.
1: Bye.
0: Bye. So that was Gautam. This is the first time I'm getting to speak to him, and I hope I'll get to catch him sometime soon as well. So the next couple of songs which I have queued up, first one of those is going out to Vanni Ganesan, who has requested for the song on Facebook. Ed Sheeran with Sapphire is heading out your way, Mr. Vanni Ganesan. Followed shortly by the song requested for by Gautam to Anand, the Charlie Puth featuring Wiz Khalifa with See You Again. Right, let's go ahead and check these out.

You just heard Wiz Khalifa and Charlie Puth with See You Again, which went out to Gautam. And, well, I guess that could be considered as one of the anthems of friendship, I suppose, considering that it was featured in one of the famous Hollywood movies, The Fast and the Furious. I fail to recollect which part, signifying the friendship between the main two characters, Paul Walker as well as Vin Diesel, I suppose, right? So, anyway, no matter which friend you are missing, you could always... probably reach out to them, I guess, because friends, no matter, even if they have some temporary tiff with you, they'll still like to hear from you, isn't it? So yeah, go ahead, do it. Reach out to them, I mean. All right, so folks, so the next song which I have queued up is going out to Christina, who has requested for this song of the band Queen, which will be Friends Will Be Friends. And by the way, if in case you don't feel like calling me up, you can also message me on Facebook. The page ID is Chennai FM Rainbow 101.4. There's a post which I put up over 20 plus minutes back. Just go ahead and comment your request and response to post and play it for you. All right, let's go ahead and listen into the band Queen with Friends Will Be Friends.

Alrighty, folks, if you're someone who doesn't feel like calling up or doesn't feel like messaging me on Facebook, well, there's this other way how you can reach out to me. Go on to this, input this address in the URL of your browser, tinyurl.com, and put a /airmysong, that is tinyurl.com/airmysong. And on the landing page, you'll find a few questions like, who you are and which song you'd like to listen to, and you know how the week has been or what you're looking forward to do in the coming week, such as questions such as that. But those are optional, but at the very minimum, input the name, your name, as well as which song you'd like to listen to. That's how it works. I'll play the song for you and we are all good. We'll have a great time. We'll have a great time for the next 20 plus minutes which we have left on the show. I already have some songs queued up, but if in case you feel like reaching out to me, you can either message me on, like I said, tinyurl.com/airmysong, or call me up at 044-2986-0038, or you can also go on to Chennai FM Rainbow 101.4 on Facebook. Anyway, the next song which I have queued up is by Elton John, and this is Someday Out of the Blue. Check it out.

You just heard That's What Friends Are For by Dionne Warwick, followed by Elton John with Someday Out of the Blue. Well, Christina had a bit of trivia saying that she's glad to listen to That's What Friends Are For, as it features Elton John, Gladys Knight and Stevie Wonder in the song as well. Well, Christina, thanks. I'm glad you enjoyed it. Folks, like I said, we have about 15 plus minutes left on the show, so let's have a great time over the next 15 plus minutes, right? The next song I have queued up for your listening pleasure, well, this one happens to be a request from someone I'm getting a request from for the very first time. The Michael Fernandez, your request for Enrique Iglesias with Bailando, a personal favorite, is going out on air right here, right now. So I hope you're still tuned in and enjoy the song, Michael. And if in case, folks, you feel like having a track of your choice played on air, either call me or reach out to me via Facebook, or you can also send it via tinyurl.com/airmysong. Here we go with Enrique Iglesias featuring John Paul, Bailando, the English version. Here we go.

You just heard the duet by Jason Mraz and Colby Kylie. The song is Lucky, Lucky to be in love with my best friend. I guess it works in some ways because you first need to be friends in order to fall in love with someone, I suppose. I mean, that's just my thought. Anyway, the next song I have queued up is a request from Shubhomita. Shubhomita, thanks for a request on our Tiny Yodel method. Here we go with Coldplay and Orphans going out to you. Enjoy.

You just heard S Club 7 with You're My Number One. And with that, folks, I'm down to the last song for this evening show, which will be Lolly with Girls Just Wanna Have Fun. And take care, stay safe. I'll catch up with you at 8:05 p.m. with music, by the way. Here we go with Lolly.

0: 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Alright, folks, this happens to be Music by the Bay, which happens between 8:05 and 9 p.m. every evening. And I'm your RJ for this evening. My name is Badshah. You can reach out to me with your request, and I have a playlist curated just for your listening pleasure. But if in case you want to reach out to me, I'll let you know how to do so shortly. But right before that, opening up my show, rather before we get on to who is opening up my show today, there's a caller waiting. Let me check out who this is. Hello. Good evening.
1: Super introduction, Bata.
0: Hey. Hi. And this is sorry, your name, please come again. Okay.
1: I want some Hare Krishna song, Basha. Hare Krishna.
0: I'm sorry. Okay, I'm feeling a bit difficult to hear you. I'm getting some static when you're... Can you try speaking again? Are you real close to the radio or something?
1: No problem, whatever it is.
0: Okay, apologies.
1: You can spread it in the air. You can start the music in the air and listen.
0: Okay, now I'm able to hear you probably. I don't know if you wouldn't mind. Can you just repeat one last time, please?
1: Okay, thank you. Nice of talking with you.
0: Sure. I am happy I got to speak to you for the first time.
1: Okay, thank you.
0: Thank you then.
1: This
0: take
1: is
0: care.
1: Happy Adi. Tomorrow Adi.
0: Ah, okay.
1: This is happy Adi.
0: Adi Nalwaltakal and happy celebration.
1: Nandi Nalwaltakal. 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
0: Thank you, sir. Best wishes to you too. Thank you. Right, so there was somebody whom unfortunately I couldn't have a conversation with, but however, sir, I am glad I got to speak to you for the very first time. And folks, I love speaking to you folks on air, and if in case probably you'd like to have a chat with me, the number you can reach out to me is 044-2986-0038. All right, so that's the number given away to you. So if in case you feel like having a chat with me on air, go ahead, dial in and we'll have a chat. And so I couldn't exactly listen to what was your request, but I have a special song for you. This is Swedish House Mafia with Don't You Worry Child heading your way, and I hope you enjoy this one. If not, probably we'll probably try catching up again once again, right? All right, so this is Swedish House Mafia with Don't You Worry Child. I hope you enjoyed. Here we go.

Okay, folks, today, firstly, that happens, that song which you just heard is One Direction with Drag Me Down, and well, today happens to be the first Sunday of August, which means that today is National Friendship Day. Alright, folks, and a very happy Friendship Day to you all, and I'm glad to be able to keep you company on such days where I get to play some special songs for you, which might remind you that it's Friendship Day, and probably you can take it as an opportunity to get in touch with your friends, right? Because in this day and age, we don't exactly get in touch, get a moment to catch up with our friends all the time. So yeah, probably take it as an opportunity and say a hi, hello, just drop an SMS or, you know, just WhatsApp or anything. Just reach out to your friend. Probably they might be waiting for you to reach out to them as well. So anyway, that's just something I thought I'd share. I feel glad that I'm here today, and if in case you feel like reaching out to me, just having a chat, well, you can call me up. 0442986-0038 is the number, whether you're listening to this frequency from Chennai or Coimbatore at 103, or Puducherry at 102.8, or anywhere else, well, that's the same number, 0442986-0038. All right, so with that, let's quickly move on to the next song I've queued up. This is going out to Vanne Ganesan, thank you for your request on Facebook. The song going out to you is Imagine Dragons with Top of the World. Enjoy.

0: We just got to listen to On Top of the World by Imagine Dragons. And before we move on to the next song, I have a caller. Let me check out who this is. Hello.
1: Hi, this is Chandrasekhar calling from Vellore, Katpadi.
0: Hey, Chandrasekhar, how are you today?
1: Yes, I'm doing good, Basha. How about you?
0: I am doing well, and I think I'm speaking to you after quite a few weeks, if I'm not wrong.
1: Yes, exactly. Yeah. And I felt so happy that I got line today. And I'm feeling so happy to participate in this show, and happy Friendship Day, my dude.
0: Very happy Friendship Day to you as well, Chandrasekhar. And I'm glad you got the line today.
1: AAR family, and I feel so privileged to be part of your show. And I'm feeling so happy that I got line on this day, on this awesome day.
0: Definitely. And I hope you have been keeping in touch with your friends, not just me today. I'm your new friend, but I hope you got to speak to your other friends.
1: Yeah. Today we went outside, and we spent almost 3 to 4 hours, and we rejuvenated, our school days and golden moments, and I got few gifts from my friends as well, and I have given a few friends, few gifts to my friends as well, and we had very nice, lunch today. Yes.
0: Chandrasekhar, I felt kind of jealous when you said that you got to meet with your friends and reminisce on all the memories, but however, when you say that you're giving gifts as well as getting gifts from them, I'm feeling all the more jealous. So probably next Friendship Day I'll make it a point to meet you as well, so that I can give some gifts.
1: I'll give a big box. Okay.
0: Oh man, I just can't wait. Great, Chandrasekhar. Okay. Is there any particular song I can play for you to commemorate this?
1: Yes. I'm great for a fan of Michael Jackson. So you please play the track Will You Be There by Michael Jackson.
0: Oh, okay. A Friendship Day special. Done deal. I'll play that for you, Chandrasekhar. Okay, coming
1: exactly.
0: Right up.
1: Exactly. And it was nice and pleasure talking to you. We'll be in touch. Yeah?
0: Absolutely. Yeah, same here. Thank you. Take care.
1: Bye-bye.
0: Bye. Yeah. Alright, so that was Chandrasekhar. There's another caller. Let me check out who this is. Hello. Hi.
2: Hello.
0: Hi. You're on air.
2: This is Padmavati from Puducherry.
0: Padmavati from Puducherry. Great. I'm speaking to you after a while as well. How are you today?
2: Yeah, I'm doing good. How are you?
0: All good, Padmavati. And you have called up. So happy Friendship Day to you.

0: You. So,
1: Yeah, same here. Happy festive greetings.
0: thank you very much. Thank you very much. And I hope you got a chance to catch up with your friends as well today.
1: Yeah, of course. It's a long time after we completed school.
0: Oh man, okay. School friends, okay. That's quite memorable then.
1: Yeah.
0: Okay. Padmavati, any particular song I could play for you?
1: Yeah, See You Again by Charlie Puth.
0: Charlie Puth and Wiz Khalifa seems to be a popular choice today. Okay, I'll do that for you. Okay, for sure.
1: Yeah, okay.
0: Take care then. Yeah, bye.
1: Thank you.
0: Thank you. Bye. All right, so that was Padmavati, and I think this is the second or third time I'm getting to speak to her. Like I said, if in case you want to catch up with me, you can call me up, or you can also leave me a text on Facebook. The page ID is Chennai FM Rainbow 101.4. Regardless of whether you're from Chennai or Puducherry or Coimbatore, it's the same page. And there's a post which I put up about 25 minutes back. Go ahead, comment in response to the post, and I'll play the song for you. That's how this works. So the next couple of songs which I have queued up. The first one of those is by Michael Jackson, and this is going out to Chandra Sekhar, and this is Will You Be There, followed shortly by Charlie Puth, Wiz Khalifa, See You Again, going out to Padmavati. Here we go.

You just heard Charlie Puth and Wiz Khalifa with See You Again. How you doing, folks? This happens to be Music by the Bay, which happens between 8:05 and 9 p.m. every evening, during which we are joined by our listeners from 102.8 FM Rainbow Puducherry and 103 FM Rainbow Coimbatore as well. All right, folks, I take requests during the show, and if in case you feel like calling me up, the number is 044-2986-0038. And or you can leave a message on Facebook as well, Chennai FM Rainbow 101.4. Alrighty, folks, one such request which has come on Facebook is from Shama, ma'am. Shama, ma'am, your request for Road to Hell by Chris Rea is heading your way shortly, followed by Trisha's request for Sherry Shelley Lady by Modern Talking. Both of these are a couple of favorites of mine as well. Thank you, folks, for having requested.

Perry Opkin with Those Were the Days is what you just heard. Alrighty, folks, we are down to the last couple of songs for this evening's show. And the first one of those is BTS with Yet to Come. And this is going out to Amalu Ponraj. Amalu Ponraj, I'm sorry, I'm not carrying Come Over by BTS right now. So I hope you'll enjoy this just as well. Alrighty, folks, for the final song for this evening show, just stay tuned in. I'll catch up with you right after this one. Here we go with BTS Yet to Come.

That was BTS with Yet to Come. And Rishweta, I think you had requested for BTS as well, and I hope you enjoyed that one. Luis Fernandez from Goa, as well as Shashi Jain. I'm sorry I couldn't play the particular songs you had requested, but I have queued up this special song, and I hope both of you enjoy it. And from me to all of you who are listening, happy Friendship Day. Take a moment, spend some time with your friends today. So, anyway, I'm leaving you now. I'll catch up with you folks in a week's time. Here we go with Gym Class Heroes, Stereo Hearts. Enjoy.